had to know, where does it go? Like birds are flying to the sun, I had to run.

0: Before you go, there's something I want you to have.
1: Oh, it's beautiful. But wait a minute, isn't this?
0: Yeah, yes it is.
1: But I thought the old lady dropped it into the ocean in the air.
0: Well.

But if you carry on abusing, you'll be robbed from us. I refuse to lose another friend to drugs. Just come home.